I used to think about immature things. You know, like, do you love me? Do you want me? Are you gonna call me like you said you would? Is this really your real phone number?

nothing about a conservative regular girl that still can beat a chest. 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Zodiac sign, it must be a Gemini moon, cause we about to go half. 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

0: 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Love never change. Love is universality. Love is going to express itself as a form of forgiveness and compassion, you know, for each other.
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1: This is a game. Whatever I play to you, you play back to me. Back to me. You play back to me.

0: I think in many ways fortunate music is waking me to this day.
1: Tilly Z.